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It's the dream of every man to go back to the land where he was born. And that's how it is with me. Every night I say a silent prayer for the day when I can go home again. To feel the warm morning sun. And to walk where I used to run. Many things can keep a man and his homeland apart. 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